0: Radio Cristal, la radio au cœur des Vosges.
1: I'm trying to be honest with my happiness. Don't know why I'm bad at this.
2: And I don't wanna sit in on my sadness. I know it's a habit of mine. Perfect, perfect timing. I start what I don't know how to end.